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4: Mostly sunny and very warm today with a high of 27. Right now it's 13. For the Inquity.ca newsroom, I'm Paul Martin. Belleville police have laid multiple arson charges in connection with a major fire in the city's West End on Monday night. Around 8:15 p.m., Belleville police responded to the area of Wyber Street West by Walbridge Crescent. Carport with two vehicles and two homes were heavily damaged in the fire. The investigation showed that a male was behaving erratically and uttering threats in the area before one of the cars was set on fire. 38-year-old Belleville man of no fixed address was charged with three counts of arson causing damage to property, two counts of arson while having disregard for human life, mischief endangering life, and uttering threats, along with breach of a recognizance. Meanwhile, damage being estimated at just under $300,000 in a second house fire Monday in the east end of Belleville. Belleville Fire and Emergency Services Fire Prevention investigated a structure fire in a single-story detached residential building on Summit Crescent. It started in late afternoon. Firefighters responded to the scene, put out a fire in the exterior of the home, which spread to the roof. The siding on the house next door was also damaged. No injuries were reported. Northumberland OPP seeking the public's help in identifying a vehicle reportedly involved in a property damage incident in Campbellford. Back on April 29th, around 9 a.m., a bicycle was parked at the rear entrance of a residential building on Front Street South. When the owner returned around noon, the bicycle was significantly damaged. Through a follow-up investigation, police obtained surveillance footage. The video shows a white pickup truck entering the rear area of the property where the bicycle was located. If you have any information, please contact the OPP or Crime Stoppers. A picture of that vehicle is included with their online story at inquity.ca. Loyalist College celebrated the grand opening of a new space that will help boost local healthcare education. They held a special grand opening yesterday for the new Medical Radiation Technology Lab, which will support students in Loyalist Medical Radiation Technology program gain experience in diagnostic imaging. It's an innovative addition to the college with two fully functioning X-ray machines, providing increased opportunity and enhanced study. A recent $750,000 donation for the Parrott Foundation will also help them acquire a CT scanner. Medical Radiation Technology program at Loyalist is a six-semester advanced diploma. They currently have 35 spaces, but there's a long wait list for qualified applicants. They've already secured local placement opportunities in areas including Belleville, Quitty West, Campbellford, and Napanee, which support local hospitals and clinics while encouraging students to practice right here in the region. Canada U.S. Trade Minister Dominic LeBlanc says his delegation to Washington had a positive meeting yesterday with U.S. Trade Representative Jameson Greer. LeBlanc says some of the longstanding issues around sectoral tariffs were raised. He and Canada's chief trade negotiator, Janice Charette, also discussed with Greer the letter LeBlanc said Monday to his American and Mexican counterparts, where he recommended a renewal of the Canada-U.S.-Mexico agreement on trade for another 16 years. And back on the local scene, Brighton is taking steps to reach out across the border to formalize a new friendship. Brighton Council signed off on a twinning agreement with the community of Brighton, New York at its meeting on Monday. Brighton, New York is in Monroe County in the Rochester area. Mayor Brian Ostrander says they want to foster goodwill, collaboration, and cultural exchanges despite the broader economic pressures caused by current tariff and trade issues. Game one of the Stanley Cup final last night was a thriller. That and more coming up next in sports.
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4: Home ice advantage in the Stanley Cup final now belongs to Sin City. Thomas Hertl's goal late in the third was the difference, snapping a four-all tie, lifting visiting Vegas Golden Knights to a 5-4 win over the Carolina Hurricanes in Game 1 in Raleigh. Hurricanes jumped out to a 2-0 lead, then trailed 3-2 before tying things up at 3 and then 4 before Hertl broke the tie in the third, Game 2 tomorrow in Carolina. Best of 7 NBA Finals tips off tonight in Texas. San Antonio Spurs host the Knicks at Frostbank Center. Knicks swept the best of 7 Eastern Conference final against Cleveland, while the Spurs knocked off the defending champion Oklahoma City Thunder in a thrilling 7-game set in the West. Matt Olson had a tie-breaking home run. Bryce Elder bounced back from his worst start of the season. The Atlanta Braves defeated the visiting Toronto Blue Jays 4-3. Jays have lost 3 in a row. Tonight, the Jays will send Patrick Corbin to the hill for Game 2, while the Braves counter with righty Grant Holmes. Weather in Quinte is next.
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4: Weather in Quinte, mostly sunny and very warm today, the high 27. A few clouds tonight, the low 11. Partly cloudy tomorrow, the high 26. Slight chance of rain Friday, the high 25. And overcast on Saturday, starting the weekend off with a slight chance of rain and a high of 23. In Quinte, it's 13 degrees from the inquinte.ca newsroom. I'm Paul Martin.
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0: 100 in today's Best Country. More Girls Like You from Kip Moore. Hey there. Good morning. It is 6:07. The sun shining down. Another gorgeous day out there. I can take this. It's Lewis and McKay, or it's McKay anyways. Lewis was in the building. And he's just sort of disappeared. I don't know. Find him later. He'll reappear at some point. Coming up on the show today. Hey, there you are. Yeah. He's looking at me like, oh, the song's over? It's time? Yeah. Yeah. It's time, dude. You can go sit in my seat. We've got your chance to win coming up after 7 o'clock this morning. Two tickets to see Aaron Goodman, part of the second annual Rockin' the Trails event. And we'll do that this morning with something that I'm going to come up with, right? I said that we would, I don't know. What should we do? Should we do a...
1: We'll figure it out.
0: We'll figure it out. But you've got a chance to win. Where were you? The bathroom, yeah. Right? Yeah, yeah.
1: Took too long. Spot, apparently.
0: It was a new toilet.
1: I know. They're nice.
0: We got new toilets in the building yesterday.
1: It's pretty awesome. I was just going to say that. I know. Big money.
0: Yeah, it's a good thing I haven't gone to use mine yet because I might just be in there a while. Got to greet.
1: Makes sense.
0: Greet the toilet. Say
1: you gotta
0: hi.
1: Do it. You got to do it right.
0: You do?
1: Yeah. It's true.
0: Can we make a paper crown for it?
1: I know. The A1 guys were in yesterday. They did good work.
0: Excellent.
1: It was awesome.
0: Excellent. So we've got trending on the way. Of course, we'll talk hockey with trending.
1: Yeah, we will.
0: We'll get things rolling in just a moment.
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0: 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Mainly sunny skies, 27 for today. A few clouds, a low 11 tonight. Sun and cloud tomorrow, high 26. And Friday, sun and cloud. There is a chance of showers on Friday, high of 25.
1: All right, right now we're sitting at 13 and sunny. So far this morning, 6:11, Jordan Davis turned this truck around on Cool 100.

0: Turn This Truck Around, Jordan Davis on today's Best Country Cool 100. Lewis and McKay coming off our Dirty Deeds Challenge. The total is in for the Humane Society Wiggle Waggle Walkathon, and we will reveal because it's their biggest yet.
1: Big number. Really like seeing that number show up online yesterday when they made that announcement. So we'll talk about that and more with Trending after Ella Langley. Here's Choosing Texas on Cool 100.

0: Shoes in Texas. Ella Langley on today's Best Country. Cool 100. Good morning. It's 6:19. It's Lewis and McKay as we take a look at what's trending this morning.
1: Number 3.
0: Word came down yesterday, Lewis, that those who didn't fill out their census, well, you're still going to have to work on it because they have
2: still
0: now
2: gotta
0: hired.
2: Do your homework.
0: They've now hired people
2: right.
0: that are going to make phone calls
2: yes.
0: and go door to door
2: right.
0: to get the information.
2: Right.
0: So assuming that some of the people maybe had difficulty and didn't understand it and they're going to, you know, help them out. I know it's not all
2: That's
0: the people.
2: That's a polite way to put that, McKay.
0: Some of the people. Some of the people just didn't do it.
2: It costs X amount of money to do the census that they do all the time. Right? Then people didn't fill it out because whatever, even though it doesn't take long to do. And now they've hired people to track people down to get them to fill out their census so we have a proper understanding of the numbers within our country.
0: They probably hire people every year after the census.
2: I hope so.
0: To do this.
2: Because it sounds like we're just spending more money because people refuse to do what was really easy to do. Just doesn't make much sense to me, but okay.
0: I hear ya.
1: Number 2.
0: Okay, the Humane Society, HPE, had a record-breaking year for the Wiggle Waggle Walkathon. Are you ready?
2: I am always ready for any news from the Humane Society.
0: $82,000.
2: That is amazing.
0: On Sunday at Centennial Park in Trenton. And it was just a lot of fun. I know you had a great time, you and your son out there.
2: We did. It was awesome.
0: And we had our station dog, Creed, open up our prize pack yesterday.
2: Yeah, because we won
0: the
2: second place
0: online.
2: With our team fundraising. When we raised to $2,500 for the Humane Society for the Wiggle Waggle Walkathon. So, yeah, it's pretty awesome. So, $82,000. Super great.
0: Mm-hmm.
2: Yeah. Which is actually fun because I think when I was talking to Mel Crestman at the Wiggle Waggle Walkathon, she said something to me about like they were at 74 or something at the point when I was talking to her
0: yeah.
2: at the Wiggle Waggle Walkathon. So, the amount of money raised at the Wiggle Waggle itself. Pretty awesome that,
0: that
2: they were able
0: great.
2: To bump that up to 82, which is awesome. Love that. All right.
1: Number 1.
0: Vegas Golden Knights had a 5-4 win over Carolina. After a recent 29-game scoring drought, Thomas Hertl got a late-game goal, and one of his teammates was kind of joking about how he was just saving it for when it counts.
2: Right.
0: But there you go. There's game one of the Stanley Cup playoffs in the books.
2: And Mitch Marner one step closer to winning a Stanley Cup in the first year not being part of the Toronto Maple Leafs roster. So I just, you're just going to leave that alone?
0: I'm not touching that.
2: You're not touching that. Okay. All right. That's fine.
0: I'm sure my husband's screaming, go Carolina somewhere, but that's okay.
2: Well, there you go. That's what's trending this morning. Skyward's traffic still on the way. News update with Paul Martin at 6:30. That's coming up next.
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13: 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With the latest traffic, I'm Antonia Altabonte.
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Sunny today, the high 27. Right now it's 13. From the inquinty.ca newsroom, I'm Paul Martin. A huge fire in Belleville's West End Monday night has now led to multiple arson charges. Around 8:15 p.m., Belleville police responded to the area of Wyra Street West and Walbridge Crescent, where a man was seen behaving erratically before uttering threats and then reportedly setting a vehicle on fire under a carport. It then spread into an inferno that heavily damaged two homes. 38-year-old Belleville man of no fixed address faced a long list of charges, including three counts of arson causing damage to property and two counts of arson while having disregard for human life. There were some major traffic delays following a vehicle fire in Belleville's West End during the afternoon drive yesterday. Belleville Fire responding to a blaze on a half-ton truck on Walbridge Loyalist Road at Bell Boulevard shortly before 5 p.m. Vehicle was a total write-off. Traffic was delayed through that area for a while. A picture from that fire scene at inquinty.ca. Trump administration now proposing more tariffs on dozens of major trading partners, including Canada, following a probe into imported goods allegedly made with forced labor. Report released earlier today by U.S. Trade Representative Jameson Greer says Canada, Mexico, Taiwan, and the U.K. would face 10% tariffs for allegedly failing to enforce a forced labor import ban. And overseas, Kuwait says they have suspended commercial flights after an Iranian drone attack hit the country's airport and wounded a number of people. The Defense Ministry said earlier today a number of hostile drones had targeted and damaged Kuwait International Airport's passenger building. The attack came after Iran and the U.S. traded missile strikes late yesterday. Turning to sports, a thrilling game one of the Stanley Cup Final goes to the Vegas Golden.

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2: Weather in Quinte. Mostly sunny and very warm today, the high 27. A few clouds tonight, the low 11. Partly cloudy tomorrow, the high 26. Slight chance of rain Friday, the high 25. In Quinte, it's 13 degrees from the inquinte.ca newsroom. I'm Paul Martin.
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0: Michael 100, today's best country, John Morgan and Jason Aldean. Friends like that. 6:37, it's Lewis and McKay. Lewis, I came across a story about, I know they're not your friend, the mosquito.
1: Right, the mosquito. Who is friends with mosquitoes?
0: Well, not a lot of us.
1: The answer is not, I don't think anyone, but okay.
0: Except for those who are enjoying them as a tasty meal.
1: Right.
0: But Google are doing a thing and we got to talk about it because, yeah, as much as I don't like the mosquito, I don't think we should need to mess with things.
1: Okay, we'll find out what she's talking about after Zach McPhee. Here's Smoke on Cool 100.

0: Smoke. There is Zach McPhee on today's Best Country, Cool 100. Good morning. It is Lewis and McKay. Lewis, I saw this story and I thought of you immediately because I know you don't like mosquitoes.
1: I'm not a fan.
0: No one really does.
1: Yeah, no one is like, oh, I love mosquitoes. They're so great. No one says that.
0: Google right now are asking for the EPA for permission to release millions of lab-raised mosquitoes in California and Florida. Up to 16 million sterile males every year for 2 years. That's like 64 million mosquitoes in total.
1: Yep.
0: That they want to release out into the wild. And these are male mosquitoes that apparently don't bite or spread disease. And they're bred with this natural bacterium. Right. So they don't produce offspring.
1: So the whole idea is to tie it up.
0: So they kind of like go out on a date and it just doesn't work out for them.
1: So the whole idea is to tie up the system. And nothing is result of the system.
0: To sort of decrease the rate of growth
1: so
0: of
1: it's
0: the
1: like
0: mosquito population.
1: Putting a speed bump in the circle of life.
0: Yes.
1: Okay.
0: If you will.
1: If you will. Which is supposed to decrease the population of mosquitoes because people are tired of itching every once in a while? Is that that's the thing?
0: I don't know. Since Google, do you think someone was upset that they got a mosquito bite while they were at their million-dollar mansion or something?
1: Yeah, it sounds
0: billion-dollar
1: like,
0: mansion.
1: It sounds like at that bajillion-dollar wedding, someone may have gotten a single mosquito bite. They're like, oh,
0: we can't have this.
1: What am I, one of the poors? So no, yeah.
0: Because something tells me when you start messing with the mosquito to make it as such. So when it goes out into the wild female population, things, you can't mess with stuff, man.
1: I don't know. I am not a scientist, so I will never be able to actually make an opinion about this. But I just feel that the button mosquitoes are a massive food source for many species. So if we decrease the amount of mosquitoes, then that means that other species can't eat, which means there won't be as many as them.
0: Mm-hmm.
1: So I don't think that's a good idea, but I'm not a scientist. I don't know.
0: Okay.
1: I don't know. I do remember, though, this happened when I was a kid. A Loyalist College did some form of an experiment with dragonflies, and they released a pile of dragonflies. And I remember being in my parents' pool as a kid and just on the floaty on my back, and you'd look up, and it would just be like the sky was just full of dragonflies whipping back and forth. And it was a really cool summer because dragonflies are awesome.
0: They are.
1: Yeah. Unlike mosquitoes, everyone's like, oh, dragonflies are wicked. So that was fine by me. Release
0: Don't
1: more.
0: They eat the mosquitoes?
1: I think they do.
0: I think they
1: yeah.
0: do.
1: Yeah. So dragonflies, cool. So why don't we do that? Instead of genetically engineering mosquitoes to do whatever they're going to do or not do, why don't we just get more dragonflies going?
0: Okay, see?
1: People like dragonflies.
0: There. Problem solved.
1: Figured it out. Because once again, how many movies have we watched where they genetically engineer something and it all goes according to plan?
0: There's a whole Simpsons episode about that, isn't
1: Simpsons?
0: There?
1: There's a whole franchise called Jurassic Park. Doesn't go well.
0: No, it doesn't.
1: Just keep that in mind, everyone. We've already written the books. Just like, wow. Okay. But there we go. I guess, are they going to do it? Like, do we know? Or
0: I don't know.
1: Just
0: they're just waiting for the approval right now.
1: Huh. So they're just sitting on millions of sterile mosquitoes.
0: Yeah.
1: What if that doesn't go through? They just have it in the they just put it in the basement and call it a day? Like, we put all our old paint cans, so just call it a day. Like, oh. What are we going to do now with this stuff? I don't know.
0: I don't know.
1: All right, cool. 644.
0: We'll just release them anyways.
1: Yeah, why not? Who's going to stop us? All right, let's take a look at our weather details because it's looking like another beautiful day today. We'll tell you what's going on next.
2: 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Here's the buzz about what's going on around your community.
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0: 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Mainly sunny and 27 today. A few clouds tonight, a low 11. Sun and cloud 26 on Thursday and Friday. Sun and cloud, chance of showers and a high 25.
1: It's 13 and sunny so far this morning with Megan Maroney. 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
0: Today's best.

0: Cool 100, today's best country. There's Megan Maroney and Beautiful Things. Hey there, 651. It's Lewis and McKay. It is Wednesday, which means we are going to draw a winner later this morning for Brighton Speedway in that four-pack.
1: That's right. So you have some time left to get in on that draw, so let us know at our website at cool100.ca. Fill out that ballot. We could be calling out your name just after 8 o'clock this morning to say you're off to the races this weekend at Brighton Speedway. Now, speaking of races, McKay, you want to give a reason to everyone to feel a little bit older today.
0: I do.
1: You do. There's a racing movie.
0: Oh, no. We're not supposed to talk about this yet, Lewis.
1: Okay. Well, we can do that. Okay. It's 6:52. We've got a news update still on the way with Paul Martin coming in here. And you can check out all of his local stories at Anquini.ca. Of course, covering some big news we got yesterday. Humane Society, HPE, celebrating a big record-breaking year for the Wiggle Waggle Walkathon. $82,000. Great news. And Paul Martin is going to cover that one and more. And we'll see what's going on. And then after 7, we are going to play whatever game McKay is going to bring up. For your chance to win some Aaron Goodwin tickets.
0: It was a name that movie clip.
1: Yeah. Gonna be playing the Rockin' the Trails event, and he's doing that later on this in June. And you can be there with a friend checking out that show with Aaron Goodwin. So we'll do those ticket draws coming up after we play the game, and we'll do that just after the 7 o'clock news update next.
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1: Sunny and very warm today, the high 27. Right now it's 13. From the Inquity.ca newsroom, I'm Paul Martin. 5 arson charges have been laid following a major fire in Belleville's West End on Monday night. Around 8:15 p.m., Belleville police responded to a blaze in the area of Moira Street west of Walbridge Crescent. A carport with 2 vehicles and 2 homes nearby were heavily damaged in the fire. The investigation showed that a male was behaving erratically and uttering threats in the area before one of the cars was set on fire. 38-year-old Belleville man of no fixed address was charged with 3 counts of arson causing damage to property, 2 counts of arson while having disregard for human life, mischief endangering life, and uttering threats, along with breach of a recognizance. Meanwhile, damage being estimated at just under $300,000 in a house fire Monday night in the opposite end of the city. Belleville Fire and Emergency Services investigating a structure fire that occurred in a single-story detached residential building on the east side on Summit Crescent. Firefighters responding to the scene extinguished a fire in the exterior of the home, which then spread to the roof area. Siding of the house next door was also damaged. No injuries were reported. There were some anxious moments following a vehicle fire yesterday during the afternoon drive in Belleville's West End. Belleville Fire responding to a blaze in a half-ton truck on Walbridge Loyalist Road at Bell Boulevard shortly before 5 p.m. Vehicle was a total write-off. Traffic was delayed through that area for a while. A picture from the fire scene is posted with our online story at Inquity.ca. On the national scene, Canada U.S. Trade Minister Dominic LeBlanc says he had a positive meeting with his American counterpart in Washington yesterday, a day after sending a letter to the U.S. and Mexico recommending that the three nations renew the Continental Trade Pact. Said he presented specific proposals to U.S. Trade Representative Jameson Greer, talked about longstanding issues Americans have raised about Canada. LeBlanc said the trip has not been without some turbulence, but said his delegation is set on focusing on the work and riding it out. His letter this week pushed for a 16-year renewal of the trade agreement, even as Greer this morning talked about new tariffs on many nations, including Canada. If federal New Democrats get their way, potential floor crossers will have a tougher time switching parties in the future. NDP parliamentary leader Don Davies introduced a bill yesterday that, if passed, would require floor crossers in the House of Commons to first face the voters again. Bill says no MP would be permitted to cross the floor without first sitting as an independent and then contesting and winning a seat under the new party banner. Davies says Prime Minister Mark Carney's move in recent months to secure a majority government through floor crossings was, in his words, undemocratic. And it was a day to celebrate at Belleville's Loyalist College. They held a special grand opening celebration and ribbon cutting yesterday for the new Medical Radiation Technology Lab, which will support students in Loyalist Medical Radiation Technology program gain experience in diagnostic imaging. It's an innovative addition to the college with 2 fully functioning X-ray machines, providing increased opportunity and enhanced study for local students. A recent $750,000 donation for the Parrott Foundation will also help them acquire a CT scanner for the facility. More details in a picture of the big moment yesterday at Inquity.ca. What a game one of the Stanley Cup final last night. That and more coming up next in sports.
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1: Home ice advantage in the Stanley Cup final now belongs to Sin City. Thomas Hertl's goal at 16:36 in the third period snapped a 4-all tie, lifting the visiting Vegas Golden Knights to a 5-4 win over the Carolina Hurricanes in Game 1 in Raleigh. Hurricanes jumped out to a 2-zip lead, then trailed 3-2, tying things up then at 3-4 before Hertl broke the tie late in the third. Game 2 is tomorrow in Carolina. Best of 7 NBA Finals tips off tonight in Texas. San Antonio Spurs host the Knicks at Frostbank Center. New York swept the best of 7 Eastern Conference Finals against Cleveland. Spurs knocked off the defending champion OKC Thunder in 7 to win in the West. Matt Olson had a tie-breaking home run. Bryce Elder bounced back from his worst start of the season. The Atlanta Braves beat the visiting Toronto Blue Jays 4-3. Jays have now lost 3 straight. Tonight, the Jays send Patrick Corbin to the hill for Game 2, while the Braves counter with righty Grant Holmes. Weather in Quinte and beyond the headlines are coming up next.
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1: We received another example yesterday of the importance of one prominent educational institution when it comes to the health of the community and also local citizens. Loyalist College cut the ribbon yesterday for the new Medical Radiation Technology Lab, which will support students in Loyalist Medical Radiation Technology Program to gain experience in diagnostic imaging. It's an innovative addition to the college with two fully functioning X-ray machines, and a recent $750,000 donation for the Parent Foundation will help them acquire a CT scanner for the facility. Demand is high with 35 spaces for the fall already full, a long wait list, and placement opportunities already in place at hospitals and clinics in Belleville, Quinte West, Campbellford, and Napanee. Loyalist has had more than a share of challenges recently, but it's good to see new programs still being added, and especially ones like this one that underline the importance the college has for all of us. One of the most vital parts of any medical treatment program is the initial diagnosis provided through the use and support of diagnostic imaging. It's absolutely critical to identifying illnesses and conditions in their earliest stages when they're the most treatable. The new facility will literally provide a lifeline for untold thousands of patients at hospitals across the Quinte region. Convocation is just around the corner at Loyalist, and soon dozens of new grads will become medical radiation technologists, helping put the college, community, and many local patients on healthier footing moving forward. I'm Paul Martin, and that's what I see looking beyond the headlines. Weather in Quinte, mostly sunny and very warm today with a high of 27. A few clouds tonight, the low 11. Partly cloudy tomorrow, the high 26. Slight chance of rain Friday, the high 25. Looking to the weekend, overcast Saturday with a slight chance of rain, the high 23. Chance of evening rain only on Sunday, cloudy with a high of 25. In Quinte, it's 13 degrees from the inquinte.ca newsroom. I'm Paul Martin.
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0: Ain't Coming Back, Morgan Wallen, and Post Malone from today's Best Country. Cool 100, 12 after 7. It's Lewis and McKay. Good morning. And time for fun and games, as I've come up with.
1: End games.
0: Today being Name That Movie.
1: Name That Movie. We did it last week, too. And McKay liked it. Everyone else seemed to like it, too. So we're going to play it again. So we're going to play a clip from a movie. You've got to identify the movie. Let us know what it is, 771-0100, and whoever identifies it first is going to walk away with those tickets to see Aaron Goodwin at Rockin' the Trails coming up here in the next little bit. So here's your movie clip.
2: Breakfast. Maybe I should have had breakfast. A little brekkie could be good for me. No, stay focused. Speed.
1: There it is. There's your clip this morning, all right, everyone? 771-0100, if you think you know what it is. It's 712. We'll take a look at our weather details, see if we're back with a winner next.
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0: 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Mainly sunny skies, 27 for her high, with a few clouds tonight, a low 11. Sun and cloud, 26 Thursday. And then on Friday, sun, cloud, small chance of showers and a high 25. It is 15 degrees as we play Name That Movie.
1: Name That Movie. All right, here's your clip again, and we'll head to the phone lines.
2: Breakfast. Maybe I should have had breakfast. A little brekkie could be good for me. No, stay focused. Speed.
0: Hi, Cool 100. Do you know what movie that is?
12: Hi, is it Talladega Nights?
1: Not nope. Talladega Nights, no.
12: Okay.
1: Though a great racing movie. I love that one.
12: Yeah, it was.
0: Hi, Cool 100. Do you know the name of that movie?
13: Would it be Dixie Cars?
0: Yes, it's Cars. 20 years ago, this coming weekend, it came out.
13: I thought so. I remember seeing it. My kids were all over it when it first came out.
1: Yeah, I know. My kids love the Cars movies, so we watch those quite often, but there you go. Hey, who are we talking to?
13: It's Wayne.
1: Congratulations, Wayne. You've picked up the Aaron Goodwin tickets, my man.
13: That's sweet. I just got the four-wheeler already.
1: Nice.
14: Perfect. You'll be rocking the trails.
1: You will be rocking the trails. Right on, Wayne. Well, hang on the line for us, okay?
13: Will do. Thank you.
1: All right. Congratulations to Wayne, and we're back at it with the Aaron Goodwin tickets tomorrow with What the Heck Is It? Here's Jordan Davis.

0: Ryan saying, Jordan Davis on Cool 100, today's best country. 720, good morning, Lewis and McKay.
1: All right, McKay, so we just played the Name the Movie game. Wayne picking up the tickets to check out Aaron Goodwin at the Rocking the Trails event. And the movie that we picked had an anniversary today.
0: Yeah, because it's actually the 9th. So this coming weekend, it would be 20 years since its release.
1: Right. Cars. The movie Cars. So it's 20 years old. So I quickly Googled other movies turning 20 this month. Okay. Just because I really feel like we need to nail in the extra nails into the coffin to everyone feeling older. So some of the movies that came out, because this is summer blockbuster season, right?
0: Yeah.
1: So, okay, here we go. The Fast and the Furious Tokyo Drift.
0: Oh.
1: We'll be celebrating its 20th anniversary on June 16th.
0: Okay.
1: Tokyo Drift. I think that's the second one, right, in the franchise? I don't actually know. There's like 100 of them. I don't know. Okay. Other movies that came out in June. Actually, The Breakup. That was Vince Vaughn and Jennifer Aniston.
0: Wow, that comedy. I forgot about that
1: one. Yeah. That one came out on the 2nd.
0: Vince Vaughn kind of disappeared, didn't he?
1: No, he's back.
0: Is he?
1: Yeah, he's doing some movies, and they're good. They're good, yeah. Okay, then we've got The Omen comes out June 6th.
0: Well, a remake of The Omen, you mean?
1: No. Well, that one remake. You're right. What else do we have here? The Devil Wears Prada turns 20 this month.
0: Now that the new one just came out, right?
1: The Devil Wears Prada. That's June 30th is the anniversary, the 20th anniversary for that one. And I remember when we were talking about the Tearjerker movies, and I made my list of Tearjerkers, and there was a certain Adam Sandler movie on my list. Do you remember what movie that was?
0: Oh.
1: It was Click.
0: Yes.
1: The movie Click. Also turning 20.
0: Really?
1: This month. That's right. Wow. Yeah. So there you go, everyone. Just to give you an idea of the fact that time moves on and we're all getting older.
0: Thanks, Lewis. Thank you.
1: Really, really wanted to put the final nails into the coffin on that one. So there we go, everyone. All right. It's 7:22. We've got a beautiful day right now. We are looking at nothing but sunshine, like 27 for a high this afternoon, which is going to be great. We're going to take a quick look at what's happening out on the roads with Skywards traffic. And then Paul Martin's back in with a news update at 7:30.
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9: Beep, beep, beep, beep, yeah. It's Still a clear drive on the 401 heading out of Belleville and Trenton out towards Napa near Brighton. Highway 49 looks good in both directions. Highway 37 is also clear and Highway 62 is also in good shape. Looking for a little excitement, wrap the Ottawa River with Wilderness Tours. All the excitement you can handle from mile to mile, ages 5 and up, wildernesstours.com. With the latest traffic, I'm Antonia Altabonte.
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1: Mostly sunny and very warm today with a high of 27. Right now it's 15. From the NQuinty.ca newsroom, I'm Paul Martin. Multiple arson charges have been laid following a very dangerous fire in Belleville's West End on Monday night. Around 8:15 p.m., Belleville police and fire responding to the area on Wyra Street West at Walbridge Crescent, where a man was seen behaving erratically before uttering threats and then setting a vehicle on fire under a carport. The blaze then spread into an inferno that heavily damaged two homes. 38-year-old Belleville man of no fixed address faces a long list of charges, which include three counts of arson causing damage to property and two counts of arson while having disregard for human life. There were some major traffic delays following a vehicle fire in Belleville's West End during the afternoon drive yesterday. Belleville fire responding to a blaze at a half-ton truck on Walbridge Loyalist Road at Bell Boulevard shortly before 5 p.m. Vehicle was a total write-off. Traffic delayed through that area for a while. A picture from the fire scene at inquinty.ca. White House Correspondents Association dinner has now been rescheduled for July 24th at the Waldorf Astoria Hotel. The original event was disrupted in April by an assassination attempt on U.S. President Donald Trump. The associations announced a new date, emphasizing there will be enhanced safety measures in place. And back on the local scene, Brighton is taking steps to reach out across the border to formalize a new friendship. Brighton Council signing off on a twinning agreement with the community of Brighton, New York at their meeting on Monday. Mayor Brian Ostrander says they want to foster goodwill, collaboration, and cultural exchanges despite the broader economic pressures caused by current tariff and trade issues. Turning to sports, Vegas has taken Game 1 of the Stanley Cup Final. Thomas Hertl's goal late in the third was the difference as they beat Carolina 5-4 in Raleigh. Hurricanes jumped out to a 2-0 lead, then trailed 3-2 before they tied things up at 3-4 before Hertl broke it late in the third. Game 2 tomorrow, again in Carolina. NBA Finals tip-off tonight for Game 1, San Antonio hosting the New York Knicks. And in baseball, the Toronto Blue Jays lost to Atlanta yesterday 4-3. Jays have lost three in a row. They'll tangle again tonight. Weather in Quinty is next.
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1: Weather in Quinty, mostly sunny and very warm today, the high 27. A few clouds tonight, the low 11. Partly cloudy tomorrow, the high 26. Slight chance of rain Friday, the high 25, and a slight chance of rain on Saturday. Overcast to start the weekend with a high of 23. In Quinty, it's 15 degrees from the inquinty.ca newsroom. 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
1: 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We're going to read them out after Ella Langley. Here's Be Her on Cool 100.

0: Cool 100, today's best country, and be her, there is Ella Langley. It's Lewis McKay. Good morning. It is 7:38, time for a birthday party.
1: Happy birthday to you.
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0: I've got a birthday wish for Anthea Retave. Says a very happy birthday to an amazing woman sent in from Wayne Thornton.

0: have a birthday shout out, and that is going to, hang on a sec, that's the reloading. There we go, birthday for today. It's happy birthday, Tracy. You are the best Nana, and we are so grateful for you. Happy birthday. Love all 8 of your grandkids.
1: Jeremy, happy birthday, Rob and Heather. And Brett Boldrick, happy birthday to Brett Boldrick of Tweed. Hope you have the best day celebrating today. Love Mom, Dad, Ethan, Morgan, and all your family and friends. I've also got Bonnie Reed Baumhauer. Happy birthday, Bonnie. Hope you have a great day. Love Mom, brothers Stephen and Trevor as well. And one more I've got for Matthew Perry. Happy birthday, old man of 30. LOL. Hard to believe you are turning 30 today. You've come a long way, my sweet boy, and now you're a handsome man with gray hair and beard already. Sorry, couldn't resist that one. You are the apple of my eye and always will be my son. A pain in your sister's neck, lovingly as always, but fun watching you two sparring with each other and now a girlfriend to boot. Ah, the joys of young love. What took you so long to get one, eh? Just kidding. We love you to the moon and back again. So with best wishes from your crazy old ma, sister Cassie and girlfriend McKenna, aunts, uncles, friends, and neighbors, we wish you lots of love, fun, and laughter on this special milestone. We hope you enjoy your special day with your bonus of the Skyhawks jumping on this special day. You've been waiting a long time to see. Now on your 30th, you can actually go see them and get pics with them. How special is that? Happy birthday, Matthew, with love from all of us.
0: Right on. Okay, we got another one for Trudy Doyle too. This one just coming in via email. It says, happy birthday, Mom and Nan. Love from your family. So a happy birthday there for Trudy. And that's it, I think, for our birthday announcements for today, McKay.
1: 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Back at it tomorrow. And our country music news on the way. And after the Morgan Wallen piano tossing yeah. incident, he has sent out an apology of sorts. So I've got the story on that coming up.
0: All right, we'll get into that at 7:50 after we take a look at your weather details next.
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1: 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Mainly sunny, high of 27 today. Just a few clouds tonight, low of 11. Sun and cloud 26 for Thursday. And then on Friday, sun and cloud, chance of showers and a high 25.
9: Right now we're sitting at 15 and sunny. 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

0: There's Somebody I Know, James Barker Band, on today's Best Country, Cool 100, with Lewis and McKay, and we're going to talk about country music news in just a moment. And is Ella Langley still on top? We'll let you know.
1: We'll do it after Thomas Rhett. Here's Remember You Young on Cool 100, today's Best Country.

0: Today's Best Country, Cool 100, and remember you young, there is Thomas Rhett. It's 7:50, Lewis and McKay, and time for our country music news from Belleville Tirecraft.
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0: All right. Well, Morgan Wallen is speaking out after that viral moment from his Denver show where he flipped the piano on stage during his Still the Problem tour.
4: I think it should be piano tipping. You know, cow tipping, yeah. Piano tipping. Yeah,
0: exactly.
4: That's what he did. Yeah.
0: But said he ran into technical issues. Specifically, he couldn't hear the piano in his monitor. So fans recorded him pushing it over and walking away and then returning as the crowd gasped and cheered and he finished the song a cappella. Now, he stayed quiet at first for a couple days, but he posted a TikTok joking about the whole thing now saying, right now this piano is working. That's what they told me last night, and captioned it, can't you tell I'm so distraught over my piano, with a very sarcastic face.
4: So it was a Morgan Wallen apology, so not an apology.
0: Exactly.
4: Cool.
0: Sorry, not sorry.
4: What? Does he even have to apologize? It's his piano.
0: Exactly.
4: I don't even think he needs to apologize.
0: Exactly.
4: I don't even think he needs to apologize.
0: Let's just go get him another one.
4: And also, if you're surprised by Morgan Wallen's actions that are that, like, you don't know who Morgan Wallen is.
0: Exactly.
4: So come on.
0: Keith Urban is featured playing some good-ass guitar on Billy Gibbons' new release, Brown Paper Bag. The ZZ Top singer guitarist announced the new tune on Friday, but didn't mention whether he had a new solo album on the way. But, I mean, he's certainly got this thing going with Keith Urban, so
4: yes.
0: That's kind of cool. Ella Langley, Choosin' Texas, spending its 27th week atop Billboard's Hot Country Songs chart. And that matches Gabby Barrett's I Hope for the Longest Reign for a title by a woman.
4: Okay.
0: With no, additional ads like, say, BB Rexha and Florida Georgia Line. You know what I mean?
4: Oh, I see. Yeah. Just pure female artist. Yeah.
0: Female.
4: Okay. Yeah.
0: Because BB Rexha and FGL, by the way, were there for 50 weeks.
4: They were there for a while. Yeah, that was such a big song. Yeah, that was a big one.
0: But there's your country music news for Belleville Tirecraft on Cool 100.
4: Okay, McKay, it is 7:53 on a Wednesday morning, which means we are looking forward to giving away a family 4-pack of tickets to the Brighton Speedway. We're doing that weekly throughout the Brighton Speedway race season. So if you haven't yet entered this week's draw, you still have a little bit of time. Get to our website, cool100.ca, fill out the ballot, and maybe we're calling out your name just after 8 o'clock this morning with that big win. All right? And we'll do that after that news update with Paul Martin coming in next.
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1: Mostly sunny and very warm today with a high of 27. Right now it's 15. From the Inquity.ca newsroom, I'm Paul Martin. A huge fire in Belleville's west end of Monday night has now led to multiple arson charges. Around 8:15 p.m., Belleville police and fire crews responding to the area of Wyber Street West near Walbridge Crescent. A carport with two vehicles and two homes were all heavily damaged in the blaze. The investigation showed that a male was behaving erratically and uttering threats before one of the cars in the carport was set on fire. 38-year-old Belleville man of no fixed address was charged with three counts of arson causing damage to property, two counts of arson while having disregarded human life, mischief endangering life, and uttering threats and breach of recognizance. More details at Inquity.ca. Meanwhile, damage now being estimated at around $300,000 in a house fire Monday night in the east end of the city. Belleville Fire investigating a structure fire in a single-story detached residential home on Summit Crescent. Firefighters responded, extinguished a fire in the exterior of the home, which spread to the roof area. Siding on the house next door was also damaged. Fortunately, no injuries were reported. Northumberland OPP looking for the public's help in finding a vehicle reportedly involved in a property damage incident in Campbellford. Back on the morning of April 29th, a bicycle was parked at the rear entrance of a residential building on Front Street South. The owner found it heavily damaged when they returned around noon. Through the follow-up investigation, police obtained surveillance footage which showed a white pickup truck entering the rear area where the bicycle was located. Anyone with information should contact Northumberland OPP or Crime Stoppers. A picture of the suspect vehicle is included with our online story at Inquity.ca. Canada U.S. Trade Minister Dominic LeBlanc says his delegation to Washington had a positive meeting yesterday with U.S. Trade Representative Jameson Greer. LeBlanc says some longstanding issues around sectoral tariffs were raised, admitting that some challenges remain. He and Canada's chief trade negotiator, Janice Charette, also discussed with Greer the letter LeBlanc sent Monday to his American and Mexican counterparts, in which he recommended a renewal of the Canada-U.S.-Mexico Agreement on Trade, known as CUSMA, for another 16 years. Meanwhile, the Trump administration proposing more tariffs on dozens of major trading partners, including Canada, following a probe into imported goods allegedly made with forced labor. Report released early today by U.S. Trade Representative Jameson Greer says Canada, Mexico, Taiwan, and the U.K. would face 10% tariffs for allegedly failing to enforce a forced labor import ban. An additional levy of 12.5% would then be imposed on other nations, including China, Japan, India, South Korea, Brazil, and Switzerland. And back on the local scene, Loyalist College celebrated the grand opening of a new space will help boost local healthcare education. They held a ribbon-cutting grand opening celebration yesterday for the new Medical Radiation Technology Lab, which support students in their medical radiation technology program gain experience in diagnostic imaging. It's an innovative addition to the college with two fully functioning X-ray machines, providing increased opportunity and enhanced study for local students. A recent $750,000 donation for the Parrott Foundation will also help them acquire a CT scanner for the facility. They've already secured local placement opportunities in areas including Belleville, Quinte West, Campbellford, and Napanee, which will support local hospitals and clinics while encouraging students to practice locally. More from yesterday's ceremony and the program at Inquity.ca. An amazing game won last night in the Stanley Cup Final. That and more coming up next in sports.
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1: Home ice advantage in the Stanley Cup Final now belongs to Sin City. Thomas Hertl's goal at 16:36 of the third period snapped a 4-all tie, lifting the Vegas Golden Knights to a 5-4 road win over the Carolina Hurricanes in Game 1 in Raleigh. Hurricanes jumped out to an early 2-0 lead, but Vegas then took a 3-2 lead before Carolina tied it up at 3-4, and then Hertl broke the tie late in the third. Game 2 will be tomorrow in Carolina. Best of 7 NBA Finals tips off tonight for Game 1 in the Lone Star State as the San Antonio Spurs host the Knicks 6 at Frostbank Center. New York swept the best of 7 Eastern Conference final against Cleveland. Spurs, in amazing fashion, knocked off the defending champion Oklahoma City Thunder in 7 to win the West. And in baseball, Matt Olson had a tie-breaking home run. Bryce Elder bounced back from his worst start of the season. The Atlanta Braves defeated the visiting Toronto Blue Jays last night 4-3. Jays have lost 3 in a row. Tonight, the Jays send Patrick Corbin to the hill for Game 2, while the Braves counter with righty Grant Holmes. Weather in Quinte is next.
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8: It was a great day yesterday for the TSX. It climbed to a new peak, helped by gains in energy and financial stocks. TSX up 1.25%, or 434 points, to land at 35,170. Dow up almost 0.5%, or 228 points. NASDAQ gained 7 points. S&P 500 up 0.1%. Canadian dollar at 72.28 cents U.S. Marvel Technology stock skyrocketed nearly 30% after NVIDIA's CEO called the custom chipmaker the next trillion-dollar company at the Computex Week in Taipei. Victoria's Secret, the lingerie retailer, raised its full-year guidance after beating fiscal first-quarter earnings expectations. International business showed outstanding results with reported sales growth of 45%, led by strong performance in China. Hewlett-Packard Enterprise, the information technology stock, surged 16% after current quarter earnings and revenue guidance topped analysts' estimates. The company also raised its full-year earnings guidance. And ST Microelectronics, the semiconductor company, rallied around 15% after the company raised its revenue ambition for data centers to about $1 billion in 2026, compared with a forecast of nicely above $500 million that it issued previously. From the Skywards Business Center, I'm Alexis Deary.
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1: Weather in Quinte. Mostly sunny and very warm today, the high 27. A few clouds tonight, the low 11. Partly cloudy tomorrow, the high 26. Slight chance of rain Friday, the high 25. Overcast Saturday, slight chance of rain, the high 23. Cloudy on Sunday with a chance of evening rain and a midday high of 25. In Quinte, it's 15 degrees from the inquinte.ca newsroom. I'm Paul Martin.
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0: You make it easy. There's Jason Aldean on today's Best Country. Cool 100 with Lewis McKay. Good morning. And it is, well, time to give away some tickets.
1: I feel the need for speed.
2: Here we go. Green flag. Biggity, biggity, biggity. Let's go racing, boys.
3: Brighton Speedway Day, McKay. We got a family four-pack of tickets to give away, which we're going to do every Wednesday heading through the Brighton Speedway race season. Always excited about this one. It's the Brighton Speedway. It's just fun to go hang out and watch the cars roll around the dirt track. It's always a fun time.
0: Well, we've got a new winner. It is Eric Prevost. Eric, congratulations. You've got that four-pack to the races on Saturday.
3: Nice. All right. So enjoy that. It's going to be a ton of fun. And everyone that has entered or wants to win these tickets, you've got another chance. We're going to do this again next week.
0: Yes, we are.
3: So get to our website, cool100.ca, fill out the ballot, and we could be calling out your name next Wednesday just after 8 o'clock like we just did for our latest winner.
0: Yeah, and you can enter weekly.
3: Yeah.
0: Right there at cool100.ca.
3: So make sure you fill out that ballot. Cool100.ca for all the details on that contest and all the other ones we're doing at the moment. But looking forward to the next Brighton Speedway giveaway and enjoy those races this weekend. It's going to be nice. All right, it's 8:12, McKay, and you've brought up an idea here in the studios, and it has to do with the unwritten rules unwritten social rules.
0: Yeah.
3: Things that we do that aren't actually rules, but everyone just seems to do it because it's expected of you.
0: Like when you get in the elevator, we all just sit there with our backs, you back up and you stare at the numbers.
3: Yeah, you stare forward. You don't make eye contact with anyone.
0: You don't talk.
3: Yeah, no.
0: You just, this ride will be over soon, right?
3: You wait for your ride to be over and you hope you don't get stuck with a bunch of strangers in a box for X amount of time. That's what happens when you're in an elevator. Uh-huh. So yeah, there's one of those unwritten social rules that we all abide by without ever actually being told that that's what you're supposed to do. What other ones are there out there? Let us know. 771-0100. We're going to visit that question throughout this morning because there's definitely a guy one, McKay. There's definitely one that we use. And I knew the rule basically since I could walk. Tell you what it is at 20 after 8.
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0: 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Mainly sunny at 27 today. A few clouds tonight, a low 11. Sun and cloud tomorrow, 26. And then on Friday, sun, cloud, and a chance of showers with a high 25.
3: Right on. Okay, right now it is warming up. McKay, we're sitting at 17. Nothing but sunshine so far this morning. 8:16. Unwritten social rules that we all follow.
0: And apparently you've got the bathroom rule.
3: There is a bathroom rule. 100%. We'll talk about that after Tucker Wetmore. Here's Brunette on Cool 100.

0: Cool 100, today's best country. There is Tucker, Wetmore, and Brunette. 818 with Lewis and McKay, and we're talking about those unwritten social rules.
1: Yeah.
0: You know, the stuff that we're not taught, but somehow we just kind of know. I don't know. It's, you know, break one rule, though, and suddenly you could be the bad person in a group chat.
1: Mm-hmm. It's true. Yeah. So there's many unwritten social rules, so we already talked about the one when you're in the elevator.
0: A lot of people face forward.
1: You call it a day.
0: Don't look around.
1: Yeah. I think the only amendment to that rule is I find that if I'm in an elevator and I have one of the kids with me, someone usually starts making conversation because the kids are always having a good time on an elevator because they think it's the coolest thing ever. So that kind of breaks the ice.
0: Yeah.
1: And now you're into conversations, which is fine because you're in it for like 10 seconds and you carry on with your life. But normally, if it's a bunch of adults, no one's talking. No one is talking in
0: the
1: elevator.
0: When it's a really packed elevator and you're like trying to check out of a hotel or something.
1: Yes.
0: And you get in and you squeeze in. So then I'm now facing everybody and I'm like, I'm just going to stay here
1: face them. There's no room to turn around.
0: Yeah, I'm That's whatever. I'm just going to stand here and look at you all.
1: I usually wait for the next elevator, McKay. But
0: next one's going to be just as full. It's checkout time.
1: You don't know that. You don't know that.
0: But you've got the one that's the urinal, right?
1: Oh, urinal. Yeah, guys' urinals. You don't take... If you're going to go to the bathroom and there's a wall of urinals and someone is already using the bathroom at one of those urinals, you take a urinal that is one urinal over if you have to be close. But actually, you should be taking the urinal furthest away.
0: Mm-hmm.
1: Yeah, it's just one
0: of
1: those things.
0: Don't park yourself next to the dude beside.
1: Yeah. Unless all other urinals have been taken and there's one left, then you're free to go. You're good to go.
0: Uh-huh.
1: There's exceptions to every rule, McKay.
0: And what about, do you chat at the urinal?
1: No.
0: No.
1: I want to pee.
0: It's like the elevator.
1: I don't want to chat to people.
0: Look straight ahead.
1: Yeah, exactly. Yeah, no, I just need to go to the bathroom and leave because it's usually like an en route and I don't want to be there. I want to get back on the road and get home is my thing. So, but also, it doesn't bother me if someone just wheels up beside me in the urinal. Like if I was in there by myself and someone stepped up beside me to go to the bathroom, that wouldn't bother me.
0: But
1: I wouldn't do it to someone else because I am aware that could bother someone, but it doesn't bother me because I don't care. I just carry on with my life. But... That is one of the unwritten social rules of the bathroom.
0: So we're asking you, Cool Country, what are those rules that you absolutely, I don't know, maybe you hate it too, but, you know, what are those social cues that you feel you all have to follow?
1: Let us know. 7710100. We'll get the conversation ongoing online as well on our Facebook and Instagram page. And we'll see what Cool Country has to say because it should be interesting with what social rules that they adhere to. All right, it's 8:21. Skyward's Marine Report now. We've got a news update with Paul Martin on the way at 8:30.
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3: For Eastern Lake, Ontario, and the Bay of Quinte, there are no warnings in effect. Wind northwest 10 knots back into west 10 later this morning, then to southwest 10 by noon, increasing to southwest 15 by tomorrow. 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

0: Mostly sunny and warm today with a high of 27. Right now it's 17. From the Inquity.ca newsroom, I'm Paul Martin. Five arson charges have been laid following a major fire in Belleville's West End of Monday night. Around 8:15 p.m., Belleville police and fire responded to the area in Wyra Street West of Walbridge Crescent, where a man was seen behaving erratically before uttering threats and then reportedly setting a vehicle on fire under a carport. That fire then spread into an inferno that heavily damaged two nearby homes. 38-year-old Belleville man of no fixed address faced a long list of charges, which include three counts of arson causing damage to property and two counts of arson while having disregard for human life. There were some major traffic delays following a vehicle fire in Belleville's West End during the afternoon drive yesterday. Belleville Fire responding to a blaze on a half-ton truck. Walbridge Loyalist Road at Bell Boulevard yesterday, shortly before 5 p.m. Vehicle was a total write-off. Picture from the fire scene at inquity.ca. Kuwait says they've suspended commercial flights after an Iranian drone attack hit the country's airport and wounded a number of people. The defense ministry said earlier today a number of hostile drones had targeted and damaged Kuwait International Airport's passenger building. The attack came after Iran and the U.S. both traded missile strikes late yesterday. And back in Canada, if the federal New Democrats get their way, anyone wanting to cross the floor of the future would have a much tougher time doing it. NDP parliamentary leader Don Davies introduced a bill yesterday that, if passed, would require a floor crosser in the House of Commons to first face the voters again. The bill says no MP be permitted to cross the floor without first sitting as an independent and then contesting and winning a seat under their new party's banner. Taking a look at sports, game one of the Stanley Cup final had a little bit of everything. Thomas Hertl's goal at 16:36 of the third period was the difference, snapping a 4-all tie, lifting visiting Vegas Golden Knights to a 5-4 win over the Carolina Hurricanes in game one in Raleigh. Game two will be tomorrow in Carolina. Best of seven NBA finals tips off tonight in Lone Star State. San Antonio Spurs hosted game one against the New York Knicks. Knicks swept Cleveland in the Eastern Final. In the West, Spurs knocked off OKC in seven. And in baseball, the Atlanta Braves beat the Toronto Blue Jays last night 4-3. Jays have lost three in a row. They'll try to get back into it tonight in game two. Jays sending Patrick Corbin to the hill. Weather in Quinte is next.
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0: Weather in Quinte, mostly sunny and very warm today, the high 27. A few clouds.

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1: Unwritten social rules. We've been talking about that this morning, and it's funny because we got talking about the urinals, right? You don't take a urinal right beside someone that's already there. You got to take one space over. Someone texted and said you're forgetting a very important part, too. If there are three urinals on the wall, do not take the middle one if all three are empty.
0: Because if somebody comes in, you know they're going to have now to park next to you.
1: They got to park next to you, so there's that to keep in mind as well. There was actually, I remember, now that we're talking about urinals, because there's a lot of social rules, right, about the use of urinals, which is ridiculous, by the way. But anyways, but there was a meme that I saw, and it was a urinal design, and it was six urinals, but three in front of each other.
0: Oh, so
1: it was
0: no.
1: Like it was like an island in a bathroom.
0: No. Of the with like a half wall, so you're staring at them? No.
1: In front of you. I was like, whew. That's testing those unwritten rules for sure. We have more of them up after Shaboozey. Here's good news on Cool 100.

0: good news. Shaboozy on today's Best Country. Cool 100. It is Lewis and McKay, 841, as we discuss some of those unwritten social rules that, you know, somehow we're not taught, but we all just kind of follow along.
1: Yeah. Yeah. Like the case in point, the urinals we've been talking about a little bit throughout this morning, right? You don't take one right beside another person if they're already going to the bathroom. You want to give room for potential other people to use the urinals as well. Like there's tons of bathroom etiquette.
0: What about as Canadians? We always sort of will stand there and hold the door open for other
1: people. Oh, door holding should be.
0: And you can see somebody and it's like, well, they're still halfway across the parking lot. Well, maybe I should stay and hold the door for them. Like, what is the appropriate length of time to hold that door?
1: Door holding is an Olympic sport for Canadians. Like, it's just, like, how long have you held a door for someone, McKay?
0: Oh, I've done the halfway across the parking lot
1: have
0: one
1: you?
0: Before, for
1: yeah.
0: sure.
1: Yeah.
0: And someone will be standing there holding the door, and I can tell they've been there a while.
1: Yep.
0: So I will go, here, you go ahead now, and I'll take
1: and
0: over.
1: And you take over. Yeah. That's right. And you probably ran a few steps to get there so they don't have to use any more time. No, 100%. You know what I do now? If I'm going, if I'm going into a door, like at the mall or something like that, I purposely will not look around. Because I know if I see someone that is going to take time to get to the door, mm-hmm. I don't need to hold the door for them, but I will.
0: Yeah.
1: If I know they're there. So now I just kind of horse blinders and go. I'm not saying I'm not holding the door for people. If you're close to that door and I'm going to get there before you, I'm going to hold that door for
0: and
1: you.
0: And make sure I don't know you're there and then I don't have to.
1: But if I'm at the Quinney Mall going through the Old Navy doors and you're at the mini putt, I'm not holding the door for you. But I will if I see you.
0: We got a text, too, from someone to 771-0100, and they said, I don't know if it's a small town, you know, thing with them, but they always feel the need to make eye contact and mouth the words, hi, to someone when they're walking on the hiking trails.
1: Oh, when you're hiking and you pass someone?
0: And it has to be a quiet hi. No, it's got to be it can't be, like, loud.
1: It's the, hi.
0: Hi.
1: Hey.
0: Like, they probably can't even hear it, but you know you've made that. That movement. And I don't think that's just a small town thing. That's a thing.
1: Yeah.
0: That is a thing.
1: You're just walking by. Hey, hi. Good day today,
0: It's like the dock wave or the boat wave. You know, 100%. You're in a boat or you're on a dock and you just got to wave at the boats going by.
1: Yeah. Or just the head nod.
0: Uh-huh.
1: You acknowledge the person there crossing paths with you on your wonderful walk through nature. Next time you're at Presqu'île or something like that, just make sure you make sure you realize that you're doing it. Because a lot of people do it without even realizing it. Hey.
0: Hi.
1: Hi.
0: Hi.
1: How's it? Good day for a walk. Like, it's hilarious.
0: Feel free to comment at 613-771-0100 with those unwritten social rules.
1: Yeah, we'll read out a few more at 850, all right? We're going to take a look at your weather details because, it's looking beautiful. And if you are going to go for your hike, get your low voice ready because it's a good day to be out there on the trails.
0: Hi.
1: And we'll tell you what's going on next.
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9: 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Mainly sunny, 27 today. A few clouds tonight, a low 11. Sun and cloud tomorrow, 26 for her high. And then on Friday, sun and cloud, maybe some showers and a high 25.
1: Right now we're at 17 and sunny so far this morning. Talking social norms, those societal rules that are not written down in stone, but we all follow them. A few more answers from Cool Country on the way. 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

0: 100. Today's Best Country with Cody Johnson and the Fall. 8:51 now. Hey there, it's Lewis and McKay talking about those unwritten social rules that we all just kind of know. We weren't instructed, but we just do them anyways. And one of them, we got a text to 7710100, somebody saying, when you ask someone how you are, the correct response is always good or fine.
1: Yeah.
0: Don't say, you know.
1: Yeah, you can't get into it.
0: You can't do that.
1: Don't get into it.
0: They don't want to stand there and hear the life story now. It's just, it's a simple good or fine or, you know, excellent.
2: To initiate a conversation. Mm-hmm. It is not to start the conversation. You know what I'm saying? Like, it's because I want to ask you.
0: It is the conversation.
2: Yeah, I want to ask you about something else or I need your information. I don't need that story. That's why I ask. Mm-hmm. And it's a good way to do it. Good, fine, great.
0: Yep.
2: Best day ever. Mm-hmm. Excellent. All perfect responses.
0: Even excellent, though, opens it to, oh, did something really good happen?
1: Stop.
0: You really almost want to just stuck with the stick.
2: You go
0: with
2: up
0: the good
2: to a random
0: fine.
2: Person. You say, how are you doing? They say, excellent. You're going to follow up?
0: Oh, excellent. Well, you must be having
2: you
0: a
2: are
0: good
2: not.
0: Day.
2: No, I refuse to believe you'll follow up. I think you'll move on, like everyone else will. It's the social norm,
0: okay.
2: McKay.
0: Okay.
2: Yeah, it's the social norm. There's no follow-up on that. With the excellent response. Then, of course, there's lots of people who do the wave stuff with different vehicles.
0: Mm-hmm. We had a text about the motorcycle wave.
2: Motorcycle wave, yep.
0: And there's the Jeep wave, too.
2: Yep.
0: I drive a Toyota. Should I, like, wave at other Toyotas?
2: I feel that if you are waving at vehicles and you're not in a Jeep or on a motorcycle, you're not waving because you're happy.
0: Oh.
2: It's because you're doing something else. Which also is a social norm, by the way.
0: Well, that's true.
2: It is an unwritten rule right out there. Like, you need to let people know how you're feeling when you're driving. That's just something you need to do.
0: I'm going
2: to
0: fly that bird.
2: That's right. Got to get it out there loud, but okay.
0: And then there's also the social norm of someone shows you a picture of a baby.
2: Yes.
0: You automatically are like, oh, it's so sweet. It's so cute. It could look like a potato.
2: Right.
0: But you're still going, oh, it's so sweet and so cute.
2: Can't believe you just compared a baby to a potato. Been an interesting morning. There we go. You know, you have to, though. You're right. It is a cute baby. And it is a cute baby. Babies are cute. That one's a good one. Yeah.
0: There's the odd time, though. You see the one baby, and you're like, no.
2: Okay, come on.
0: They're not cute. They're going to grow into that head, but they're not.
2: Stop it. Jeepers, McKay. McKay, if any other social norms out there that people need to be aware of, let us know. 7710100.
0: I should just stick with that baby is good. That baby is fine.
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0: Mostly sunny and very warm today with a high of 27. Right now it's 17. From the Inquity.ca newsroom, I'm Paul Martin. Multiple arson charges have been laid following a very dangerous fire in Belleville's West End Monday night. Around 8:15 p.m., Belleville police and fire responding to the area. Moira Street West and Walbridge Crescent, not far from Fire Station 2. Carport with two vehicles inside and two nearby homes were all heavily damaged in the blaze. The investigation showed that a male was behaving erratically in that area and uttering threats before one of the cars in the carport was set on fire. 38-year-old Belleville man of no fixed address charged with three counts of arson causing damage to property, two counts of arson while having disregard for human life, and other charges. More details online at Inquity.ca. Meanwhile, damage now being estimated at close to $300,000 in a separate house fire earlier in the day in Belleville's East End. Belleville Fire and Emergency Services responding to a structure fire in a single-story detached residential building on Summit Crescent late in the afternoon. Firefighters responded, extinguished a fire in the exterior of the home, which had spread to the roof. The siding of the house next door was also damaged. No injuries were reported. There were some anxious moments following a vehicle fire yesterday during the afternoon drive in Belleville's West End. Belleville Fire responding to a blaze in a half-ton truck. Walbridge Loyalist Road and Bell Boulevard yesterday, shortly before 5 p.m. Vehicle was a total write-off. Traffic delayed through that area. A picture from the fire scene included with our online story at Inquity.ca. Canada U.S. Trade Minister Dominic LeBlanc says he had a positive meeting with his American counterpart in Washington yesterday, a day after sending a letter to the U.S. and Mexico recommending the three nations renew the Continental Trade Pact. Said he presented specific proposals to U.S. Trade Representative Jameson Greer and talked about some outstanding issues Americans have raised about Canada. LeBlanc said the trip has not been without some turbulence, but his delegation has said on focusing on the work and writing it out. Meanwhile, Greer has issued another statement this morning saying the Trump administration is proposing more tariffs on dozens of major trading partners, including Canada, following a probe into imported goods allegedly made with forced labor. Back on the local scene, Brighton is taking steps to reach out across the border to formalize a new friendship. Brighton Council signing off on a twinning agreement with the community of Brighton, New York at their meeting back on Monday. Brighton, New York is in the Rochester area. Mayor Brian Ostrander says they want to foster goodwill, collaboration, and cultural exchanges despite broader economic pressures caused by current tariff and trade issues. And it was a day to celebrate at Belleville's Loyalist College. They held a special ribbon cutting and grand opening celebration yesterday for the new Medical Radiation Technology Lab. It'll support students in Loyalist Medical Radiation Technology program, help them gain experience in diagnostic imaging. It's an innovative addition to the college with two fully functioning X-ray machines, providing increased opportunity and enhanced study for local students. A recent $750,000 donation for the Parrott Foundation is also enabling them to acquire a CT scanner for the facility. More details and a picture of the big moment yesterday at Inquity.ca. Turning to sports, home ice advantage in the Stanley Cup Final has shifted to Vegas. Thomas Hertl's goal at 16:36 in the third period snapped a four-all tie, lifting the Golden Knights to a 5-4 win on the road over the Carolina Hurricanes in Game 1 in Raleigh. Hurricanes jumped out to an early 2-0 lead. Vegas powered themselves to a 3-2 advantage later before Carolina tied it up at 3 and later 4 before Hertl broke the tie finally in the third. Game 2 will be tomorrow again in Carolina. Best of 7 NBA Final tips off tonight in Texas. San Antonio Spurs host the Knicks at Frostbank Center. New York swept the best of 7 Eastern Conference final against Cleveland. Spurs, in impressive fashion, knocked off the defending champion Oklahoma City Thunder in 7 to win the West. And in baseball, Matt Olson in a tie-breaking home run. Bryce Elder bounced back from a weak start. Atlanta Braves defeated the visiting Toronto Blue Jays 4-3. Jays have lost 3 straight. Tonight, the Jays send Patrick Corbin to the hill for Game 2, while the Braves will counter with righty Grant Holmes. Weather in Quinte and beyond the headlines are coming up next.
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0: We received another example yesterday of the importance of one prominent educational institution when it comes to the health of the community and also local citizens. Loyalist College cut the ribbon yesterday for the new Medical Radiation Technology Lab, which will support students in Loyalist Medical Radiation Technology Program to gain experience in diagnostic imaging. It's an innovative addition to the college with two fully functioning x-ray machines, and a recent $750,000 donation for the Parent Foundation will help them acquire a CT scanner for the facility. Demand is high with 35 spaces for the fall already full, a long wait list, and placement opportunities already in place at hospitals and clinics in Belleville, Quinte West, Campbellford, and Napanee. Loyalist has had more than its share of challenges recently, but it's good to see new programs still being added, and especially ones like this one that underline the importance the college has for all of us. One of the most vital parts of any medical treatment program is the initial diagnosis provided through the use and support of diagnostic imaging. It's absolutely critical to identifying illnesses and conditions in their earliest stages when they're the most treatable. The new facility will literally provide a lifeline for untold thousands of patients at hospitals across the Quinte region. Convocation is just around the corner at Loyalist, and soon dozens of new grads will become medical radiation technologists, helping put the college, community, and many local patients on healthier footing moving forward. I'm Paul Martin, and that's what I see looking beyond the headlines.
5: This 10 in a row and Cool 100 is brought to you by Master Benjamin Layered Living, Sydney Street, Belleville, operated by some really nice people.
0: Weather in Quinte. Sunny and very warm today, the high 27. A few clouds tonight, the low 11. Partly cloudy tomorrow, the high 26. Slight chance of rain for Friday, the high 25. And then looking to the weekend, overcast on Saturday, slight chance of rain, the high 23. Pretty much the same story for Sunday, cloudy, chance of rain evening only, and a high of 25. In Quinte, it's 17 degrees for the inquinte.ca newsroom. I'm Paul Martin.
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0: What he didn't do. Carly Pierce, what he didn't do. Today's Best Country, Cool 100 with Lewis and McKay. We got a call from a gentleman. We'd been talking about those unwritten social rules. And he said, internationally, there is different rules in different places.
1: Of course,
0: and he'd been
1: there
0: to France. And along with it being very clean, the other thing he noticed was they were very polite on the roads. And if you were signaling to change a lane, they kind of back off and let you in very politely. And that maybe we need to share some of these across borders.
1: Not a terrible plan. Take the 401. get stuck behind a couple tractor trailers. Watch how the social norms go right out the window.
0: I still do the wave when they do let me in.
1: Right. Oh, yeah, of course you do. Yeah, you got to do the wave. All right, here's Kane Brown and Woman on Cool 100.
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1: Ain't nothing easy about it.
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0: love to.
1: Tweet Stampede, McKay. Going to be there, Josh Ross. Going to be awesome.
2: Scared of getting sober. Today's Best Country, Cool 100. Hey, tonight, Skyhawks. Going to be jumping Centennial Park in Trenton, right by the soccer fields there. And I know the jump's getting underway around 6:30,
1: yes,
2: weather permitting, which we're calling for good weather, it's, so we're good to go
1: it's
2: here.
1: It's looking perfect.
2: But
1: for
2: they say just get there a little early.
1: Yeah, 6:15 is what they're saying for people to show up and get ready for the jump. It's so funny with skydiving because it's no secret that I will never do it. I don't think jumping out of a plane with a plastic bag, catching the wind while you fall to the earth, is a good idea. But man, will I ever sit there and watch it. Man, I love watching the Skyhawks. Mm-hmm. Always a good time. So there you go. 6:15 tonight, 6:30 is the jump at Centennial Park. All right. Morgan Wallen, 20 cigarettes now on Cool 100.

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7: 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Mainly sunny, 27 today, and then a few clouds tonight with a low 11.
8: For tomorrow, we are looking at another beautiful day, a mix of sun and cloud with the temperature reaching about a high of 26, little breezy around noon. Cloudy periods tomorrow night, dropping down to a low of 16. Might see some showers on Friday and the temperature reaching about a high of 25.

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6: 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Yeah.

0: Hey y'all, it's Luke Combs. Here's my new song.
1: I just wanna be by you.
0: I'm ready to kind of step into this next chapter and see what it looks like, man. This record is my way of doing it.

0: That's got a cool riff to it on the acoustic guitar there. Do-do-do-do-do. I like that a lot.
1: Well, it's Luke Combs. What do you expect, right?
0: It was excellent. I love it. There you go. That's a new one. Be By You on Cool 100, today's best country. Good morning. It's Lewis and McKay.
1: Hey, congrats again, Eric Prevost. He was our winner of that four-pack of tickets to Brighton Speedway, which we give away every Wednesday. So you can enter now for next Wednesday's draw at cool100.ca.
0: Right on. Okay. And then tomorrow, we have another pair of Aaron Goodman tickets up for grabs. Again, we'll do that with What the Heck Is It just after 7 o'clock tomorrow morning. So Robo Bob practicing his clues for tomorrow morning, so we'll see what they are, and we'll find out what the heck it is he is talking about. Until then, though, I'm sticking around with 10 in a row. That is coming up next.
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Jesse Murph and Co Wetzel High Road on Cool 100, today's best country. Hey, it is Lewis. I'm heading through 10 in a row on another beautiful day, which is good news for everyone that wants to check out the Skyhawks. They're doing a jump tonight, Centennial Park. 6:30 is when they do the jump, so 6:15 to get there. I'll get you there in time to check out the show. Here's Maren Moore.

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That's Raleigh Green and Change My Mind on today's Best Country Cool 100. Good morning. It is Lewis. Tomorrow, another chance to win some Aaron Goodwin tickets. We'll do that just after 7 o'clock. With What the Heck Is It? Robo Bob providing those clues. It's up to Cool Country to figure out what the heck it is he's talking about. And we'll see who walks away with those Aaron Goodwin tickets. All part of the Rock and the Trails event coming up here in the next little bit. Here's the Rec Laws on Cool 100.

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5: 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So we're looking at sunshine for today with the temperature reaching about a high of 27. For tonight, a few clouds dropping down to a low of 11. Tomorrow, sun and cloud, high of 26, a little windy around lunchtime. And then Friday, sun and cloud, chance of showers, and a high of 25 on the way.

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0: Corey Bamford and Dive Bar on today's Best Country Cool 100. Good morning. It is Lewis, and we were talking earlier in the show about those social norms, those unwritten rules in society that everyone follows. And I think my favorite one that we brought up throughout this morning was the when you're passing someone on a hiking trail or a walking trail out in a conservation area, and you have to do the hey, hi. You know, the really slow hi. You don't like, hey, how's it going? No, because everyone's enjoying the nature, right? And you don't want to interrupt people's moment when they're heading through the woods or the fields, wherever you're walking. So the hi, and the small nod of the head, I love it. That's one of my favorites. And everyone does it. You may not realize it, but you do it. All right, we've got another 10 in a row for you. That's coming up next.
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Morgan Griffith, just being me on Cool 100, today's best country. Heading through 10 in a row, Ella Langley choosing Texas on the way. Tucker Wetmore, it's Brunette. 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

Post Malone and Blake Shelton, Pour Me a Drink on Cool 100, today's best country. It is Lewis, and you've got a chance to win some family four packs of tickets for the Brayton Speedway races. McKayna gave away a four pack earlier this morning because we do it every Wednesday morning. But if you enter now at cool100.ca, you'll be entered into next week's draw, all right, for the races happening the following weekend. So make sure you do that. Cool100.ca. Today's best.

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0: 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All right, so we're looking at sunshine for today. Temperature getting up to 27. Might be a little breezy this afternoon, but nothing really too much to worry about. Tonight, a few clouds rolling in, low of 11. Tomorrow, sun and cloud, high of 26. And then Friday, sun and cloud once again. Slight chance of showers and a high of 25.

0: Claus with Dean Brody and Hometown Heroes on Cool 100, today's best country. Hey, it is Lewis, and today is day two of the used book sale in support of the Alzheimer's Society of Hastings Prince Edward, happening at the Bayview Mall. I do know that today is half price day, so their hardcovers are like $2. The soft cover is $1.50, and there's tons of great books left to choose from, and they're all hanging out at the Bayview Mall until about 4:30 this afternoon. So stop over, support the Alzheimer's Society, and grab up some new reads that you may be looking forward to. You know, it's nice enough out to be out on the back deck or the patio or whatever, reading a book, hanging out in the weather. Good way to do that, right? Grab up some new-to-you books from the Alzheimer's Society at the Bayview Mall, okay? Hey, that's it for me today. We've got that news update with the team coming in at noon, and follow all of their local stories at inquinty.ca.
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1: Mostly sunny, a bit breezy, and a high near 27 degrees this afternoon. Right now it's 24. From the NQuinty.ca News Center, I'm Brock Ormond. Multiple arson charges have been laid following a very dangerous fire in Belleville's West End on Monday night. Around 8:15 p.m., Belleville police responded to the area of Myra Street West and Walbridge Crescent. A carport with two vehicles and two homes were heavily damaged in the blaze. The investigation showed that a male was behaving erratically and uttering threats in the area before one of the cars was set on fire. A 38-year-old Belleville man of no fixed address was charged with three counts of arson causing damage to property and two counts of arson while having disregard for human life, among other charges. There were some anxious moments following a vehicle fire yesterday during the afternoon drive in Belleville's West End. Belleville Fire responded to a blaze on a half-ton truck on Walbridge Loyalist Road at Bell Boulevard yesterday, shortly before 5 p.m. The vehicle was a total write-off, and traffic was delayed through that area for a while. A picture from the fire scene is in the online story at NQuinty.ca. A Belleville teen faces assault and mischief charges following two separate incidents over the past week. May 31st, Belleville police investigated a report of mischief that had occurred the previous day. It was reported that a female approached a male at a West End park and initiated a verbal confrontation. During that incident, the female reportedly took the male's e-scooter and threw it onto the concrete, causing some damage. Then yesterday around 7:40 p.m., police responded to a separate report of a dispute in the area of South Front Street, where two males were approached by a group of youths who initiated a verbal confrontation. It resulted in one of the males being pushed into the water and the second being thrown to the ground. Police identified a female suspect reportedly throwing one male to the ground and also identified her as the same suspect from the previous case. A 15-year-old Belleville female has been charged with assault and mischief in these incidents and was held for a bail hearing. A local businessman is vying for a seat in the Belleville Council horseshoe. Co-owner of the Lark Fine Dining Restaurant, husband and father of two, Alex Bruce, announced his bid for council yesterday in the 2026 municipal election. The 36-year-old Bruce stated in a media release, "Belleville works best when council includes people from different generations, backgrounds, and lived experiences." Bruce joins Barb Enright Miller, Garnet Thompson, Margaret Sue, Maury Flunder, Ted Barfett, and Kathy Poland as candidates for Ward 1 Belleville as of today, while incumbents Paul Carr and Catherine Brown are the only filings for Ward 2 so far. Prime Minister Mark Carney will soon introduce legislation on forced labor and supply chains. His remarks come after the Trump administration proposed a 10% additional tariff on Canada and other countries following an investigation that found those countries are not doing enough to enforce bans on forced labor. Carney says his government supports the overall objective of combating forced labor, and the new legislation is expected in the coming weeks. And Ottawa will issue a new policy direction to the CRTC to adjust how it is implementing the Online Streaming Act. The comments come after the CRTC said it would require large streaming services like Netflix to contribute 15% of their Canadian revenues to Canadian content. The Motion Picture Association had called on Cabinet to reconsider the current approach, and the U.S. Ambassador to Canada called for the policy to be rescinded. The government says it will instead provide $600 million to Canada's audio and audiovisual sectors. In sports, the New York Knicks will bring an 11-game winning streak into the opener of the NBA Finals tonight in San Antonio. The Knicks swept Cleveland to take the Eastern Conference title. In the West, the Spurs were pushed the 7-game distance by Oklahoma City. In the WNBA, the Toronto Tempo visit New York. The Vegas Golden Knights are off to a good start in the Stanley Cup Final. They earned a 5-4 victory in the opener of the best-of-seven championship series last night in North Carolina. Tomas Hertl scored the winner late in the third period. The Hurricanes will host Game 2 tomorrow. Patrick Corbin gets the start for the Toronto Blue Jays tonight in Atlanta as the Jays are looking to end a 3-game losing skid. Toronto has slipped one game out of a wildcard spot in the American League. The men's quarterfinal between Canada's Felix Auger-Aliassime and Flavio Cabolli is underway at the French Open. The fourth seed from Montreal has lost both previous meetings to the Italian. On the women's side, unseeded qualifier Maya Halinska has a berth in the semifinals of the French Open. She upset Anna Kalinskaya in women's singles play today in Paris. She'll next play Diana Schneider. Beyond the headlines and the weather are next.
2: 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I'm Shannon Cool, Executive Director of the Prince Edward County Memorial Hospital Foundation. 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
3: We received another example yesterday of the importance of one prominent educational institution when it comes to the health of the community and also local citizens. Loyalist College cut the ribbon yesterday for the new Medical Radiation Technology Lab, which will support students in Loyalist Medical Radiation Technology Program to gain experience in diagnostic imaging. It's an innovative addition to the college with two fully functioning X-ray machines, and a recent $750,000 donation for the Parent Foundation will help them acquire a CT scanner for the facility. Demand is high, with 35 spaces for the fall already full, a long wait list, and placement opportunities already in place at hospitals and clinics in Belleville, Quinte West, Campbellford, and Napanee. Loyalist has had more than a share of challenges recently, but it's good to see new programs still being added, and especially ones like this one that underline the importance the college has for all of us. One of the most vital parts of any medical treatment program is the initial diagnosis provided through the use and support of diagnostic imaging. It's absolutely critical to identifying illnesses and conditions in their earliest stages when they're the most treatable. The new facility will literally provide a lifeline for untold thousands of patients at hospitals across the Quinte region. Convocation is just around the corner at Loyalist, and soon dozens of new grads will become medical radiation technologists, helping put the college, community, and many local patients on healthier footing moving forward. I'm Paul Martin, and that's what I see looking beyond the headlines.
1: Now for your latest weather in Quinte, mostly sunny, breezy, and a high near 27 this afternoon. A few clouds expected this evening, the low near 11. Sun and cloud on the way for tomorrow and breezy, the high near 26. Increasing cloudiness forecast for Friday and a high near 26. Cloudy, a slight chance of showers on Saturday, and a smidge cooler at 23 degrees. Right now it's 24. 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
1: But they always feel the need to make eye contact and mouth the words, hi, to someone when they're walking on the hiking trails.
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2: 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Next time you're at Presqu'île or something like that, just make sure you make sure you realize that you're doing it. Because a lot of people do it without even realizing it. 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
5: 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Beautiful today. Lots of sunshine. Soak it up. We're on our way to a high at 27. Clouds tonight below 11. Tomorrow, sun and cloud, 26. Increasing cloud for Friday and 26. Right now in cool country, it's a beautiful 23 degrees.

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4: 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Sextortion is a type of online child exploitation where a suspect convinces a victim to share private or sexual photos or videos, generally over social media. 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
19: 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Clouds tonight, 11. Sun and cloud tomorrow in 26. Increasing cloud on Friday in 26. Beautiful right now, 23 in Kenny, Chesney.

0: 100, The Wreck Laws, and Old Country Soul. The Wrecks and Dean Brody together, Peterborough, that show on November 21st, but tickets are on sale now. The Peterborough Memorial Center box office, that website's where you can grab your tickets for that show. I'm Paul Ferguson. It is 2:48. Something really cool happening tonight in the city of Quinte West. The Trenton Skyhawks are going to do a jump tonight. Skyhawks going to take to the skies over Centennial Park tonight. And they're inviting you to come by and check it out. Now, it's all weather dependent, but there is nothing in the forecast to this amateur eye that should get in the way of that. But then again, what do I know? So you're being invited to pop by Centennial Park 6:15. The jump is scheduled to go at 6:30. That's near the soccer fields. And also, some of the select pop-up vendors are going to be open for business as well. So a nice little way to spend a Wednesday evening. I find doing things like that at this time of year make summer feel longer. Nice little Wednesday evening excursion. The Skyhawks going to do a jump over Centennial Park tonight. And that jump gets underway about 6:30. Sounds like fun. Coming up, Brock Ormond, who just popped in to say hi a minute ago. He's going to read the news shortly. That's coming up at 3. And two of the biggest heavyweights of country music have gotten together for a song. It's called I Can't Love You Anymore. It's Morgan Wallen and Ella Langley after this.
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1: Mostly sunny and a bit breezy for the rest of the afternoon and a high near 27 degrees. Currently it's 23. From the NQuinty.ca News Center, I'm Brock Ormond. Prime Minister Mark Carney has responded to the Trump administration proposing a 10% additional tariff on Canada and other countries following an investigation into forced labor and supply chains. A report from the Office of United States Trade Representative Jameson Greer found Canada, Mexico, the United Kingdom, and some other countries are not doing enough to enforce bans on forced labor. The report, in part, criticized the Canada Border Services Agency for not publishing statistics or information on its enforcement grounds, and also described Canada as a dumping ground for the re-exports of forced labor products barred from the United States. Carney says his Liberal government will introduce legislation on forced labor and supply chains in the coming weeks. A fiery crash on the 401 briefly closed a stretch of roadway in Northumberland County last night. Shortly before 8:30 p.m., members of the OPP and local fire services responded to a report of a vehicle fire on the westbound shoulder of Highway 401 near Lake Road in the township of Crammy. Emergency crews arrived to find a bus fully engulfed in flames. Northumberland OPP say all occupants had safely exited the vehicle and no injuries were reported. Highway 401 West was temporarily closed to County Road 30 before that section of road was reopened around 1 a.m. Kingston police is seeking public assistance in locating a missing youth. Christopher was last seen yesterday around 9 a.m. in the area of Van Order Drive and Norman Rogers Drive. Christopher is described as a 16-year-old white male, 5'8", 126 pounds, with dark blonde curly hair, blue eyes, and a tattoo on his left forearm that says 2009. It's unknown what Christopher was wearing last. Anyone with information regarding Christopher's whereabouts is asked to contact Kingston Police. And the downtown Belleville BIA was proud to partner with the Quinty Arts Council yesterday for the unveiling of a remarkable new mural mosaic at 9 Market Street in downtown Belleville. The unveiling was an incredible community celebration featuring many of the locals who contributed tiles to the project, along with the original mural artists and community partners who helped bring the vision to life. The mural is part of Canada Connects, Nature's Canvas National Mural, a large-scale collaborative artwork designed by Canadian muralist Louis Lavoie. More on this story is at NQuinty.ca. The weather is next.
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1: Now for your weather in Quinty. Mostly sunny and breezy this afternoon, the high near 27 degrees. A few clouds in the forecast tonight and a low near 11. Sun and cloud expected tomorrow with a high around 26. Right now it's 23 degrees. From the NQuinty.ca News Center, I'm Brock Ormond.
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1: 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And Paul Ferguson, you're in the middle of 10 in a row. 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Will you work or pretend to work? 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
12: 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Tonight, just a few clouds, below 11. Tomorrow, some sun and cloud, 26. The UV index naturally very high, 9.0. Increasing cloud Friday, 26. Maybe some showers Saturday and 23. Nice day Sunday. Right now, 23, Sam Hunt.

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0: Tay-Bay, that's going to leave a memory. His new one there on Cool 100 and Little Texas as well. And God bless Texas. 343, could there be a Florida-Georgia line reunion on the horizon? Some Easter eggs have been left on their social media. We'll talk more about that next hour. In the meantime, Brock's got news coming up. And a pretty good buddy of FGL's coming up after the break. It's Luke Bryan.
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1: Sunny the rest of the day, a few clouds tonight and a low near 11 degrees. Right now it's 23. From the NQuinty.ca News Center, I'm Brock Ormond. A Belleville teen faces assault and mischief charges following two separate incidents over the past week. Sunday, Belleville police investigated a report of mischief that had occurred the previous day. It was reported that a female approached a male at a West End park and initiated a verbal confrontation. During the incident, the female took the male's e-scooter and reportedly threw it onto the concrete, causing some damage. Then last night around 7:40, two males were approached by a group of youths who reportedly initiated a verbal confrontation, resulting in one of the males being pushed into the water and the second being thrown to the ground. Police identified a female suspect as the same person from the previous case. A 15-year-old Belleville female has been charged with assault and mischief in these incidents and was held for a bail hearing. Members of the Northumberland OPP have charged an individual for possession of drugs after a complaint last week. Last Thursday around 5:30 p.m., police received a complaint regarding a suspicious person on Church Street in Campbellford. Officers located an individual matching the description provided, and a further investigation led to the seizure of a small quantity of suspected methamphetamine. 48-year-old Richard Walsh of Warkworth has been charged with possession of meth and is due to appear in Cobourg Court in July. Manitoba Premier Wab Kinew is urging President Donald Trump to reverse course on proposed new tariffs against Canada. The U.S. wants to add a 10% duty on goods coming from countries it says are not doing enough to stop forced labor and supply chains. Kinew says Canada and the U.S. should be working together to strengthen their economies and lower costs. He adds that Manitoba has already banned the sale of American alcohol in response to U.S. trade actions. Ottawa is directing the CRTC to abandon plans to triple streamers' contributions to Canadian content and will instead invest $600 million in the sector. The regulator has proposed requiring services such as Netflix to contribute 15% of Canadian revenues. Asked whether the decision is another concession to the U.S., Prime Minister Mark Carney says the government was looking at how much the new policy would cost Canadians. Culture Minister Mark Miller says trade concerns raised by the United States were a factor, but not the only reason for the change. And despite its name, the latest addition to the National Air Force Museum of Canada's fleet of military aircraft is not a piece of airworthy fruit. This past Saturday, the museum accepted the delivery of a Vertol Canada CH-125 workhorse from the BC Aviation Museum in Saanich, British Columbia. Commonly referred to as the Flying Banana due to its shape, this single-engine tandem rotor helicopter was first acquired by the RCAF in 1954 and remained in service until 1973. During early service, the CH-125 transported personnel, equipment, and supplies to remote radar sites across Canada. More on the newest aircraft in our region is at NQuinty.ca. In sports, the New York Knicks will bring an 11-game win streak into the opener of the NBA Finals tonight in San Antonio. The Knicks swept Cleveland to take the Eastern Conference title. In the West, the Spurs were pushed the 7-game distance by the Oklahoma City Thunder. Tonight in the WNBA, the Toronto Tempo takes on New York. Patrick Corbin gets the start for the Toronto Blue Jays tonight in Atlanta. The Jays are looking to end a 3-game losing skid. And the Toronto Scepters have re-signed defender Renata Fast to a contract through the 2028-29 season, the Professional Women's Hockey League team announced today. Fast is one of the Scepters' three protected players under the PWHL's expansion process ahead of next season. The weather is next.
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3: Good afternoon. It's a clear drive on the 401 heading right through Belleville and Trenton from Napanee towards Brighton. I'm not seeing any problems or issues. Highway 49 is clear out towards Picton. We're clear over the Quinty Skyway Bridge. Highway 2, just that usual slowdown through Brand Street. And Highway 62, construction-related delays from Preston to about Seymour. 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
1: Now for your latest weather in Quinte, a few clouds and breezy this evening, the low near 11. Sun and cloud expected tomorrow with a high near 26 degrees. For Friday, increasing cloudiness and a high again near 26 degrees. Cloudy with a slight chance of showers on Saturday and the daytime high temperature reaching 23 degrees. Currently in Quinte, it is 23. From the inquinte.ca news center, I'm Brock Ormond.

Tyler Hubbard and Park, 412. I'm Paul Ferguson. Tyler Hubbard, of course, one half of Florida-Georgia Line. They broke up in a very well-documented animosity-filled, I guess you could say, split. Well, you know, time heals a lot of wounds. And it appears that FGL are signaling big time that a reunion's on the way. If you go to their socials, they've changed the profile pic. It says FGL, and right under that, LFG. I think we all know what that means. And that same image is starting to pop up on billboards around Nashville as well, with CAMA Fan Fest happening this weekend. Will they jump back on stage together in a matter of days? Time will tell. Ella Langley's Uncool.

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5: We're not dealing with any warnings for Eastern Lake Ontario and the Bay of Quinte. We are expecting the wind west at 10 knots, backing southwest 10 later on in the evening, and then increasing to southwest 15 Thursday evening. The wave height, half a meter or less, that's going to build to 1 meter Thursday afternoon. 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I'm Dan Tasher with the Skywards Marine Report.
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1: 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Clouds tonight, low 11. Sun and cloud tomorrow in 26. Increasing cloud for Friday in a high 26. In cool country, 24.

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1: Hey, y'all, it's Luke Combs. Here's my new song. I just wanna be by you. I'm ready to kind of step into this next chapter and see what it looks like, man. This record is my way of doing that.
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Consider that a little warm-up for the shows coming up this weekend by Luke Combs. There's his new one, Be By You. I'm Paul Ferguson. Friday, Saturday night up at Rogers Stadium. That's the massive new venue that Live Nation built up on the former Downsview Airport grounds. And when I say massive, it holds about 50,000 people. And if you've got tickets to one of the shows this weekend, and by the way, I do believe there are still a handful left for the show Saturday, do a little research as to how much time you should leave yourself, because the main way to get up to the venue is using the subway, the TTC.

0: and moving 50,000 people on the TTC takes a little time. So a bit of planning, bit of research, you'll make sure your experience getting in and out of that show on the weekend is just a little easier. Trust me, you will thank me on Monday. I'm Paul Ferguson. Coming up, Skywards, traffic's on the way after the break, and music on the way from Lainey Wilson.
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12: We're still issue-free on the 401 in both directions. Belleville and Trenton streets look good. Highway 62, it looks like the construction-related delay has cleared for now from Preston to Seymour. And Highway 49 is doing well out towards Picton. I'm not seeing any major issues. 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With the latest traffic, I'm Antonia Altabonte.
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0: Expect a few clouds in the forecast tonight with a low near 11 degrees. Right now in Quinte, it's 24. From the inquinte.ca News Center, I'm Brock Ormond. Prime Minister Mark Carney says Ottawa will soon introduce new legislation aimed at eliminating forced labor from supply chains. The move follows a U.S. proposal for a 10% tariff on Canada and other countries accused of weak enforcement. The duty would not apply to goods covered under the Canada-U.S.-Mexico Free Trade Agreement. U.S. Trade Representative Jameson Greer says Canada has taken minimal enforcement action and risks becoming a re-export point for banned goods. A fiery crash in the 401 briefly closed a stretch of roadway in Northumberland County last night. Shortly before 8:30 p.m., members of the OPP and local fire services responded to a report of a vehicle fire on the west shoulder of Highway 401 near Lake Road in the township of Crammy. Emergency crews arrived to find a bus fully engulfed in flames. All occupants safely exited the vehicle and no injuries were reported, Northumberland OPP say. Highway 401 West was temporarily closed to County Road 30 to allow emergency crews to safely managed the incident before that section of road was reopened at around 1 a.m. Kingston Police is seeking public assistance in locating a missing youth. Christopher was last seen yesterday around 9 a.m. in the area of Van Order Drive and Norman Rogers Drive. Christopher is described as a 16-year-old white male, 5'8", 126 pounds, with dark blonde curly hair, blue eyes, and a tattoo in his left forearm that says 2009. This youth has been reported missing by Kingston Police on at least two prior occasions. Anyone with information regarding Christopher's whereabouts is asked to contact the Kingston Police. The Central Lakes Association of Realtors has released its May 2026 housing market statistics, highlighting continued growth in sales activity across all regions, alongside healthy inventory levels and mixed price trends as the spring market remained active throughout the month. The hottest local market was Prince Edward County. The county recorded 40 sales last month, up 21.2% from 33 in April. The average selling price increased to $735,648, up over 14% from $644,129 in April. New listings also rose 22.7% to 157, while homes spent an average of 56 days in the market. Numbers for both Hastings and Northumberland counties from last month can be seen at inquinte.ca. A local businessman is vying for a seat in the Belleville Council horseshoe. Co-owner of the Lark Fine Dining Restaurant, husband and father of two, Alex Bruce, announced his bid for council yesterday in the 2026 municipal election. The 36-year-old Bruce stated he's running to support younger families, parents, and working-age residents who are underrepresented in municipal politics. Bruce joins Barb Enright Miller, Garnet Thompson, Margaret Sue, Maury Flunder, Ted Barfitt, and Kathy Poland as candidates for Ward 1 Belleville as of today, while incumbents Paul Carr and Catherine Brown are the only filings for Ward 2 to this point. And a Metro Vancouver ski resort says it has unveiled the largest Canadian flag ever made in support of Canada's World Cup team. The flag covers a ski run on Grouse Mountain and can be seen from across Burrard Inlet. The resort says the display measures about 160 meters by 80 meters, roughly the size of two football fields. In sports, the Toronto Blue Jays are in Atlanta tonight to continue a three-game series with the Braves. The Jays dropped last night's opener 4-3 as their losing streak extended to three games. Patrick Corbin gets the start for Toronto opposite Atlanta's Grant Holmes. The NBA Finals gets underway tonight in San Antonio as the Spurs host the New York Knicks. San Antonio is looking for its sixth title, but it's first since 2014. The wait has been much longer for the Knicks, who won their second and most recent title back in 1973. On the women's side, Sandy Brondello makes her return to New York tonight as the Toronto Tempo face the Liberty in WNBA action. Brondello coached the Liberty to a championship in 2024, but was let go after last season. A favorable path to his first Grand Slam final is slammed shut for Felix Auger-Aliassime. The fourth seed from Montreal fell 4-6, 6-4, 6-4, 6-4 to Italy's Flavio Caboli in today's quarterfinal matchup at the French Open. And John Cooper of the Tampa Bay Lightning has won the Jack Adams Award as the NHL's Coach of the Year. Cooper led the Lightning into the playoffs, despite missing several key players for long stretches because of injuries. It's the first Jack Adams Award for Cooper, the longest tenured coach in the league at 13 years. The weather is next.
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4: Good afternoon. TSX took a hit today with 5 of the 10 sectors in the red, technology stocks and miners leading the decline. Also, the U.S. is proposing a new 10% tariff on Canada and other trading partners in an attempt to rebuild the tariff wall that was struck down by the U.S. Supreme Court earlier this year. Oil prices rose, lifting the energy sector of the S&P 500. West Texas Intermediate futures were last up nearly 2%. After Prime Minister Netanyahu told CNBC that Israel and the U.S. are ready to attack Iran again if necessary, ExxonMobil and Marathon Petroleum rose 3%. Private equity firms fell after Bloomberg reported Partners Group, a Swiss-based private equity firm, capped withdrawals from one of its private equity funds. Blackstone and KKR tumbled more than 4%. Blue Owl Capital was off 3%. Shares of the brick-and-mortar video games retailer GameStop gained 6%. The company's board approved a $2 billion share repurchase authorization. And Yum Brands shares rose 2% after a Morgan Stanley upgrade to overweight from equal weight. Analysts noted the stock is cheaply valued and should trade at a higher multiple thanks to a strong growth profile. At the close, TSX down over 1% or 367 points, Dow down 620 points, NASDAQ lost almost 1%, S&P 500 down almost 0.75% or 55 points, Canadian dollar is at 71.96 cents US. From the Skywards Business Center, I'm Alexis Deary.
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0: Now for a look at your weather in Quinte. A few clouds, a bit breezy tonight, and a low near 11 degrees. Sun and cloud expected tomorrow with a bit of breeze and a high near 26. Increasing cloudiness in the forecast for Friday and a high again near 26. Cloudy skies on Saturday with a slight chance of showers and a high reaching 23. Right now it's 24 degrees. From the inquinte.ca News Centre, I'm Brock Ormond.

100 Brunette by Tucker Wetmore. I'm Paul Ferguson, 6:30 tonight. Skyhawks are going to be doing a jump. You're invited to check it out. They'll be jumping over Centennial Park in Trenton, 6:30. 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
1: But they always feel the need to make eye contact and mouth the words, hi, to someone when they're walking on the hiking trails.
2: Oh, and you're hiking and you pass someone?
1: And it has to be a quiet hi. No, it can't be loud.
2: It's the hi.
1: Hi.
2: Hey.
1: Like, they probably can't even hear it, but you know you've made that movement.
2: Yeah, or just the head nod.
1: Uh-huh.
2: Yeah. You acknowledge the person there crossing passes you on your wonderful walk through nature. Next time you're at Presqu'île or something like that, just make sure you make sure you realize that you're doing it. Because a lot of people do it without even realizing it. Hey.
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13: 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Sun and cloud tomorrow, 26. Increasing cloud Friday and a high 26. Right now in cool country, 24.

0: Joe Mason let me down easy. Kind of like I've got a parachute on my back. That kind of easy. I'm Paul Ferguson, Trenton Skyhawks, doing that jump I had mentioned earlier this hour. They're going to be jumping over Centennial Park. It's scheduled to go at 6:30, and naturally that's weather permitting. I am in no way, shape, or form qualified, but I would suggest the weather looks okay for the jump. You're invited to check it out. Get yourself situated around the soccer fields at Centennial Park in Trenton. They advise that you're in your seat and ready to go at about 6:15. That jump scheduled for 6:30 tonight, and there's going to be some of the pop-up shops open as well if you want to grab a snack, a treat, whatever. So enjoy your evening at Centennial Park. Enjoy that Skyhawks jump at 6:30. I'm Paul Ferguson. After the break, Jason Naldean's got a new song on the way. It's called Don't Tell On Me, and it's next.
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2: 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Now, back to Quincy's number one for new country.
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